just want to tell you guys that this whole show, you're live right now. We're your big film, just like us. 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

0: about that, eh? 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I can't hear you. You want more?
1: Hindi ko napansin, iniwan na pa rin nila ako. 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
0: You asked them.

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We're going to take all the blues that's out there and that's in you, and we're going to build us a house tonight of joy and happiness. 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

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And when we build that house, we're going to use the bad wood. And we're going to use the good wood. And we're going to use the bad news that's out there tonight. And we're going to use the good news that's in here tonight. That's right. Now, to build a house out of music and out of spirit and out of noise, well, the mighty E Street Band is here tonight, and we're going to bring down the power of the music on you. But London, London.

Back in 1803, James and Danny Heaton found the ore that was lying in Yellow Creek. They built a blast furnace

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Had a 69 Chevy with a 396, filly heads and a hearse on the floor. She's waiting out down in the parking lot.

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0: All right, back home. Very hard times. Millions of people out of work. This was written in 1855 by Stephen Foster. It's called Hard Times, Come Again No More. 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

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And she was doing pretty good till she got to like 99 and three quarters. And then that last quarter kind of got her. But she'd call me up in the afternoon, you know, and she's the only woman that ever really loved me was my grandmother. And she'd call me up in the afternoon and she'd go, Buddy. She called me Buddy, you know. She never called me John. She always called me Buddy. And she'd call me up and she'd go, Buddy, why don't you come over and spend the afternoon with me? Because I'm not going to be here much longer. And I want to spend the afternoon with you. And I would drive over, you know, about 45 minutes to her house. And she was bedridden, so I had to lay in bed with her to talk to her, you know. But one day, we're laying there talking, and she goes, you know, Buddy, I think we need to pray. And I said, okay. So she started saying a prayer, you know, that we'd all heard and grew up with. And, you know, and she prayed for a little bit. But then I noticed her breathing was starting to get kind of heavy. And next thing I know, her voice is kind of raising in volume. And then she says, me and Buddy are ready to come home. What? Me and Buddy are ready to come home. Grandma, Buddy is not ready to come home. Buddy's got a lot more sinning he intends on doing. Well, I shouldn't have said that. She looked at me and she goes, you know, it's just like you to say something smart alecky at a time like this. When I'm talking to God, you can't get smart alecky, and you're not going to get to heaven yourself if you don't stop that cussing and smoking all the time. And then we locked eyes. And the strangest thing happened. Her face turned into like that of a maybe 13-year-old girl, and her voice even changed, and she looked at me with such love and affection, and she goes, you know, Buddy, you're going to find out one day real soon that life is short, even in its longest days.

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And death to me was just a mystery.

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And it's been a long journey because Steve's got a real job and I've got a real job, and they're doing it in London now. So along the way, though, a lot of people came and went that were in the cast, but one of the gals that was in the cast, her and I became friends. Not like that. Musical friends. I know it sounds impossible and maybe improbable, but it's true. And we decided to make a record together, and it's called Sad Clowns and Hillbillies. And would you guys please welcome back Miss Carlene Carter.

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Talking about old times, right? People just love to talk about old times. The only problem with old times is you gotta be old to talk about it. I mean, really, if you face it, right? So I think it's appropriate that we end this evening with a song about

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Hit it, man.

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There's a song about when it's just at the end. 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It's called I Sat by the Ocean.

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Thank you. 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So, Paris, that's Troy. 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He's a huge alcoholic. Try not to look at him too long. He'll just drink the whole thing. And Paris on keys and guitar, that's Mr. Dean Fertitta. Dean, that's Paris. I like Dean an awful lot. And on drums, Paris, that's Jean-Philippe. One good-looking man. Yeah, he's handsome. And Paris on bass, that's Mr. Mikey Shoes. Mike, that's Paris. And I fucking love you. I'm so happy to be here. You know, I'm Joshua. This is a song we can all dance to, and it's about telling all the people that are in charge to go fuck themselves. But like in a sexy way, you know what I mean?

Thank you. It's nice to be together, isn't it? It's good to be together. Just trying to do something wonderful together, you know? It's nice. Yeah, you're sexy too, Mister. So here's a song about when you figure out which friends you have and which friends you do not have anymore. It's called Fair Weather Friends.

There's something to sing along to if you'd like to, which would be nice, or you dance along to it, drink along to it. Thank you. Thank you so much. And, well, here we go. 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

0: Daryl Jones, the bass player. He normally works with Miles Davis. This is Branford Marcellus, the sax player. Who's that? Oh, that's Kenny Kirkland. He plays the keyboards with Wynton Marcellus. That's Omar Hakim, who normally works with Weather Report. That's Janice Pendarvis. And next to her is Dolette MacDonald, who worked with the police.
1: Is this some attempt on your part, Gordon, to...
0: Who's this Gordon character?
1: Isn't that your name, Sting, Gordon?
0: Yeah, everyone calls me Sting. My
1: you
0: mother.
1: You prefer that, do you?
0: My children call me Sting.
1: Right. I was just asking you whether this is some attempt for you to return to your roots.
0: Well, in reality, the first rock band I ever played in was The Police. Before that, I'd worked extensively in different kinds of jazz group. My first band was a Dixieland trad group where I played double bass. So I feel, in many ways, at home with jazz players.
2: Is there
0: going to
2: be another album?
0: Use the microphone. It doesn't work.
2: I'm sorry.
0: Let me use this one.
3: Yes?
0: Right.
3: Okay. So I just wanted to ask you if you like France, if you would like to live in France. And secondly, if you would like to play with a French director, I mean, the best one.
0: I'd like to play with the best French director. Well, that's a leading question. I do like France. I mean, one of the reasons I came here to do this was because I think France has a certain ambiance, a certain neutrality in a way.
4: Why are you making a film about this? Tell us.
0: See, what the film is actually about is the beginning of this group, is the formation of this group. It's about musicians from different areas forming a common language. Most rock films are made about bands when they're at the peak of their career or when they're finished. It's The Last Waltz or Let It Be. I can't think of a film that is about a band starting off, beginning. If you need-

one of my philosophies about music is that popular music, anyway, is that it's dead. And one of the reasons it's dead is it's become very reactionary and racist, where black musicians are not really given the opportunity to be heard on white radio or in white publications, and it's just as bad the other way. This band, being made up racially as it is an open challenge to that system.

0: I think what we should do at that point.
1: With the vocals, the background vocals?
0: Tighten the vocals.
2: You can't control an independent lover.
3: So it comes from the second one.
2: No, sing unison with me, first of all. You can't control, right? You sing you can't control, and then do your bit.
3: Okay.
2: And then sing the next line with me. Mm. Sing what you can of my part.
3: Okay.
4: In your octave? Mm. In your octave?
2: There's more than one octave. This is new.
5: They talked more and more about the band and who they were going to get and this and that. So finally, I chime in again. Well, you found your drummer. And he looks at me and goes, no, you didn't. And I said, yes, you did. And he says, who? And I said, me. And so he pulls his knife and fork, you know, he pulls the fork out of his mouth and he hands me a knife and a fork and says, well, go ahead and play some at the table. And we had a good laugh from that night.

0: come to that. Low life is low life.
1: One of the main things that I did before I was singing was I was a junior high school English teacher. I guess for me, the thing that I like about this music is that it's both, for me, cerebral and visceral. It gives you something to think about, but it also gives you something that you can feel, which to me is the ideal combination.

0: Tell me about some of the jobs you had before this.
1: I was receptionist in a house of prostitution. I was what they called the phone girl. And I got $5 for every man that I got to come into this house. And on a good day, I made about $100 for 7 hours work, which isn't bad because there were no taxes taken out. And I had to, it was my first real acting job because I had a script that I worked from. And I had to answer 7 phones, which had call waiting, which meant that I answered 12 phones. And I had to explain to each person what I would do to them once they got there.

0: You sing a third, you sing a fifth, I'll sing the tonic. The same with barbed wire, same with bridge, the same with chasm or chasm.
1: Chasm.
0: Chasm. It was chasm yesterday.
1: Yeah. And
0: then, on fire.
1: Just the last word of every line.
0: The last part around your
1: heart. Oh, around your heart. Okay.
0: I'll show you. If I've built this fortress around your heart. Now full voice. One, two, three.

was seven and I got a clarinet, right? And which was cool, you know. And I was big enough to withstand the sissy jokes and the wimp jokes that go with being a clarinet player, you know. So I played that until I was 14, and then I finally decided I wanted to play the saxophone, because the thing that I noticed is that you could get women with a saxophone, you know.

First time I went on a major tour was with Art Blakey. I was 19, playing baritone saxophone in his big band. I hated it. I hated playing baritone, not playing with Art Blakey. Playing with Art Blakey is great. He's one of the greatest musicians of all time. But playing baritone sax is the worst. I mean, you just can't imagine, you know, carrying a saxophone is bad, but the baritone saxophone's like 4.5 feet high. And to carry that thing around, and right in the middle of the tour, the strap on the case broke, and the saxophone hit the ground in the Frankfurt airport. Shit went everywhere, right? So I was picking up pieces and rubber banding things together. So for half of the tour, we actually did a record, and I was playing that horn, and like, the notes didn't work, and you know, it was all, it was terrible. I'm not so totally sure yet that this is a band, in that everyone has a totally equal say in what happens. I am curious to know whether it will eventually become that.

One of the great things about my life is that I haven't the faintest idea what I'm going to be doing in a year's time. One of the reasons I left teaching was that it was very easy to see the next 10 years of my life. You know, I could become the deputy headmaster and I could almost see the way I would look and the way I would behave. And then 10 years beyond that, I'd become the headmaster in this little school. And that was a nightmare. I much prefer not knowing what's around the corner.

0: Take it from that section.
1: I think
0: Acapulco.
1: I'll sing with Nick.
0: Okay. If I hear an 11,
1: I'll freak out. If I hear what he's doing, because I'm gonna do whatever he.

0: when you did the first three down and you did the last one up, you said basic.
1: Expect me to be consistent as well.
2: The center of the fury, all the angels, all the devils, all around us, can't you see?
3: I'm still not
1: and
3: there.
1: You see? Well, let's just keep doing it.
2: One, two, three, four. At the still point of destruction.
1: Whoa. It's really syncopated. It's like right against the beat. One, two.

0: Yeah, there's still some like weird.
1: So can I do that one and you do the one you were doing and let me just hear?
0: As long as it obeys the basic rules of harmony, you can do what you like.

0: by the way, this is...
1: This is what it gave me.
2: What effect are these new people having on Sting?
3: I think they're having a tremendous effect on him. He's very happy. He's very funny. He's lightened up a lot. He's not reading so many books.
2: Are you ever surprised by the way life has turned out for you?
4: Yes and no. I think I have the kind of ego, the kind of imagination that practiced a lot. As a child and as a teenager, I would... I almost rehearsed for this kind of life, in a way. I didn't feel I belonged in one place. I always felt I had to travel, that I had places to go. I was born in a street. At the end of the street was this massive tanker, an oil tanker. It was a shipyard, and they would build the biggest ships in the world. And for 9 months of the year, they built this huge hull above the houses. It was three times the size of the terraced houses where I live. And then they would launch it into the river, and then it would sail off into the world, never to come to port again, because they were too enormous. Really, that's a sort of symbol for my life.
2: When will the baby be born, do you think?
3: Half an hour? No. About the 25th, but I think it'll be a bit before that.
2: What happened today with it?
3: I think the head has engaged itself today. I was picking my daughter up. I suddenly felt pressure go further down. I thought, uh-oh, soon, I thought.
5: Mr. Jefferson, are you ready to start? Mr. Drew, this is in the London Mirror. Sting, milkman's son, millionaire pop superstar. The Festival of Britain was in full swing. A general election was around the corner, but for Ernie and, what's her name, Audrey, the big event in life was the birth of their ugly baby boy in 1951, Gordon Sumner.
6: Just wait, Branford.
5: Was that Gordon Matthew
6: Just
5: Sumner?
6: Just wait.
5: Over here we have the three houses of Mr. Sumner, from birth to middle age to millionaire success. George Jefferson of Great Britain. Moving on up.
7: Moving on up.
5: To the east.
8: As a schoolboy, you were hardworking, I understand. Very good, Gordy.
5: Gordy, oh no, Gordy.
8: Ladies and gentlemen, Gordy Jefferson.
6: We had our fun now.
5: Turn the camera around.
6: Just have your day, Branson.
5: Oh, no. This picture.
8: Right along with the dog-faced boy.
5: The dog.
8: Now, I ask you, is this the face of a popular millionaire superstar? Verily, I say unto thee, it is not.
9: I don't think it was really a black and white thing. I think it was he had the, well, there was that there. It was, but not, the major thing was the social barrier of him being British and white and us being American and black. Because the thing I noticed, a lot of black British people are still British. You know, the things that they say and the things that they do are very, very British. You know, like a British guy will have a word that describes a particular, you know, they have their colloquiums and they're national, whereas like black people, our colloquiums are very regional.

0: even inside of the black community. There are things that I say being from New Orleans, things that a black guy from Philadelphia would say that I wouldn't know what was going on.
1: Yeah. How did you deal with it?
0: He tried to hang, you know. It's like one time I told him, I said, man, your music's a motherfucker, man. And he goes, my music's a motherfucker? Never really heard it called that before. It was like he got kind of pissed because I don't think he really knew that I was giving it. That's like a compliment in the highest order, right? But I think it was little things like that.

0: Flintstones was one of my favorites, though, all the time. The Flintstones. With the Flintstones. You know that thing?
1: No.
0: Yes, you do.
1: Teach me.
0: All British people know the Flintstones. That's a lie.
1: When you're with the Flintstones.
2: Yeah, I know. We started singing in the wrong key.

had a piano in my house since I was about 7 years old. And my father had me take piano lessons. My whole family took piano lessons, but everybody quit but me. He forced me to keep on. I wanted to quit, but he forced me to keep on. My mother and father are responsible for me being a musician today. And my brother's responsible for me being a jazz musician.

0: Well, you know Dolette's going at her.
1: Right? By the time it gets from me to her, it's over.
2: It's over. It's like, I've been living in Chicago. I've been living in Chicago.
3: I want to hear that.
4: You know what you want to be when you grow up.

0: you know what I want to do when I grow up?
1: What you want?
0: I want to be like a Las Vegas singer. That to me is the epitome. I mean, this bass stuff, look, really, this bass stuff is just some very primary shit. This is just to get me started, because there is nothing I would like more to have like a 24-piece band playing some great tune like Night and Day. You are the one. I mean, that's got, hey, come on, give me, you know, that's got to be a serious rush. Gotta be a serious rush. A little red wine, folks. Enjoy your dinner. Enjoy your dinner.

0: drums are going to be over here on this side here. Staying in the centre here.
1: But I just think the drums are too far away. I mean, I need some eye contact with him. What's the limit you can bring him down to for the lights?
2: I don't know, I'll have to have a look. I'd say two steps. If you've got any more than two steps, kill me. How long does it take you to refocus the whole lot of them?
3: What a question of no light can go in front of the fire curtain in this building. Everything has to be behind it. And the set's behind, and now you want to move everything forward, which means you're moving out the light. So we can move a little bit, of course.
1: Let's move it two steps. And if it's...
2: Well, the problem is, if you're looking straight, trying to look at the drummer, and you're looking straight in the lights.
1: Only a periscope is there.
2: That's enough. That's enough. That was two.
4: It's only one.
2: No, that's two. Believe me, that's two.
4: That was one.
2: It was two.
5: Oh,
2: hang on.
5: That's great. I like it. Yeah.
2: Good. Thanks.
6: And you'll be left. That's
2: great.
1: If you go into labour at 8 o'clock,
7: yes.
1: Well, would you mind having the baby on there?
7: No, I could do it.
2: Bill, well, Derek.

0: still coming up in the same channel?
1: One where he looks great. One where I look great. Now, who are you exposing? Me and him. Me.
2: What he does, pop music, thing is like the best musician out there today. Music is a tremendous social statement. Musicians are always social critics. And that's the biggest problem with pop music, is that they don't have any more social critics. They're not enough, they don't have enough people with the intelligence or the balls to stand up and see the world for what it is and say, man, this shit is out. They're so busy worrying about making money. You know, like, you see very few people now who say, I want to be a rock and roll musician. Sting is a throwback in a sense because he's worried about music. He wants to be a musician. The fact that he's even trying a project like this shows a lot of credit.
3: I really respect his skill as a composer. And so I watch how he pieces things together, as a lyricist as well. Yeah.

0: does tell a story with lyrics in there, and I've never heard a song that was a nothing song.
1: I might have changed the way they play. For example, in jazz, in the jazz club, a soloist is allowed maybe three or four verses to warm up his solo, so he makes this organic curve. And he's allowed to wander around and find this avenue and jettison that and go somewhere else. In rock music, you have to burn from the first bar.

0: Oh, I love him. And that's the problem for me, you see, is that I have to go and be brutal with the manager and get heavy with the group and say, hey, come on, guys, you're asking for too much. There's this money isn't there. And they're saying, how much money's on the table, man? I said, yeah, but that's Sting's table. That's not your table. You know, and you argue with somebody saying, look, we got Madison Square Garden sold out. Now, if you canceled the show, speaking to any one of the musicians, if you canceled the show and you weren't going to show up and they bring a replacement, how many people are going to give their tickets back? No one. That doesn't mean you're not a brilliant musician, and I don't love you as a person. I don't think you're great. But the fact is that your market value in terms of the kid buying the ticket, you know, he isn't going to pay to see you. Now, Sting cancels and isn't going to show up, but you four guys are going to be on the stage. How many people you think are going to cancel? Every one of them. Now, how do you relate? You know, your fee at this and Sting's fee. What's on the table isn't your table.
1: I bet you it comes on the 21st.
2: You in?
1: I want to change my day. It's a boy, the 19th. Hey, that's my day.
3: Oh, that's what you said?
1: Man.
3: That's what you said?
1: Hey, no, I didn't. No, read that 19. Paper.
3: I said the 19th.
1: I keep it.
2: Where's the money, honey?
1: Going from the Brizzy. I said 80.
4: Whoever's the closest wins, right?
1: Schizo.
2: Anybody else?
5: 21st.
1: Schizo.
5: I'll pay you tomorrow.

0: done again.
1: Max is one of these wonderful madmen who bring out the fool in everyone else. He's the creative fool. Max works in an interesting way. It's so disarming, the way he photographs you, that you're forced, really, to drop the mask. You know, when you're photographed, you have maybe three expressions. There's that one. There's that one, the nice guy, you know. When you see it in all the front covers I'm on, you know, there's one of three expressions. Max has found a new sting just by disorientating me, by chasing me through fields, or me chasing him.

0: not drab people. I mean, they should be a bit more flamboyant. You don't see anybody walk on stage from Liberace to some country singer that doesn't dress.
1: We did a show, Synchronicity, we spent $400,000 filming. They were wearing white.

0: point is that there's no contrast. You've got the soul art, is you've got you might as well have a black, you know, I mean, why don't we film in black and white?
1: If I add bits of color to everybody's clothes, I think it'll work.
0: Something that your mind can focus on. You can't focus on a loose suit the same color as the background.
1: Our original concept in meetings with Sting were all a very minimal kind of thing. He was talking about he wanted it to be Brechtian.
0: Well, the chateau was very drab.
1: The chateau was not drab.
0: Did you see the rushes?
1: I've seen every single
0: set
1: of rushes.
0: Well, I've seen the rushes, and they look pretty drab to me.
1: I don't think that's true.
0: Yes, but this should be colorful and exciting. It's been watered down. I mean, what's ended up here is a watered-down look.
1: It's not watered down.
0: It's refined to the point where it's lost interest. You have to have some rough edges in it.
1: I mean, I don't want the clothes.
0: You sound like you've gone so far to avoid what things are looking like, you've forgotten what the whole basic element of what it is it's all about.
1: No, I haven't.
0: In my view, this looks boring. The girls look boring. Come on, those are colorful girls. They're boring.
2: No, it doesn't matter.
0: Well, I'm sorry. I'm just a peasant, man, but I'm telling you, they look boring to me.

0: is in competition with probably the greatest act in history, the Police. That's the risk.
1: Does that make you nervous?
0: Yes, a little.
2: I think the management and record company are frightened of him going too far. I think I asked one of the executives what this album meant to the record company, and he just looked out and said, salvation.
1: So what's riding on opening night?
3: Sting's career? No, I don't think it's that much. But I think what's riding on Wednesday night is just the audience, the first audience that's paid to see and hear this band and Sting perform these songs with him. And I think they're going to love it.
4: Yes, the record company were perturbed. Yes, my management were perturbed. The general public were probably perturbed when they heard this word jazz mentioned. But that's not what we've made. We haven't made jazz. Nothing to do with jazz.
5: People have talked about the risk of this project a lot. I don't think the risk is necessarily in the music he's chosen. The risk is being only on his own, where there's no cocoon, where every interview has to be done by him. Whereas in the Police, he would only do a quarter of the interviews because the others would carry the bulk of it. Everything now is Sting. The pressure, it's the pressure is the important difference between this situation and the one he was in the Police.
4: Well, I haven't jettisoned the songs I wrote for the Police. I still perform them. They're still my songs and they still have a life. And they've been reinterpreted for this band. And when people come to the concert, I wouldn't say to them, you're not going to hear anything that you expect or you want. I've given them 50% of what they wanted to hear, which is the hits, but also 50% of the material they didn't know. And that is fairly unique for an established artist to do. No one goes out into a concert hall and does material the audience doesn't know. It's a big risk.
6: I had to go buy something for the suits, yeah. Right?
7: This is cool.
8: That's nice.
7: This won't fit under a suit.
6: It won't? Yeah, that suit's so big, man. I can fit my mom in that suit with me.
7: The problem with the costume was that it was gray and the stage is gray, or it looks gray. It washes out. So then they tried to get me a shirt that matches with the suit, or something that'll bring the suit out.
6: Now they changed the color of the stage. Now it's pink.
7: They did? Oh, great. So one thing I like about playing with Sting, though, we can look like men, play a gig, instead of looking like a bunch of fags.
1: How's Trudy?
6: Well, Trudy's going into labor.
8: So much for that bet.
6: Right? Yeah, I won the bet, but...
8: You won the bet?
6: To go to midwife backstage.

Einkaufsbus entlang.

0: nervous about opening night?
1: Yeah, always. I mean, I think that's a good space to be in, to have some nervous energy. So many times that first night is the best night because of that nervous energy. Sting, I might be nervous, but I'm not Sting. I play jazz. I know what it's like to be shat on. You know what I mean? So it's not like I am a jazz musician. I know what it's like to play some stuff that nobody wants to hear.
0: Are you nervous?
2: About my high heels, but that's about it.

0: Let's go.
1: What's that time, huh?

gonna be a rock star. That's not gonna be a problem. This band could be very big, but I'm not a rock star. I'm a musician. I'm not star material. I'm not here to be a star. You know, I'm not gonna do the things that are necessary to become a star. I'm not gonna say the right things. I'm not gonna have the right smile. I'm not gonna go through the right functions because that's not what my vibe is. Just from being around Sting in this short period of time and meeting all those guys and all these stars walked in, oh man, I wanted to bark, you know? And that's not because I don't have any respect for some of their work, but it's just an attitude that pervades when they come around, and that's not my attitude. That's not what I'm put on the earth to be or be a part of.

0: I think that this band could knock some walls down. You know what I mean? Of jazz, rock, whatever.
1: And there's no greater feeling than just blowing other bands away. It's a really, really, really, it's a good feeling. This band has a musical impact that I haven't seen in prime.

she's falling.

0: Is there any one moment in your life when you knew you were going to get what you dreamed about?
1: Yes. It was the first time I was lying in bed in a hotel in the north of England. We'd just done a concert. And our first record was in the charts. And a window cleaner was whistling Roxanne. And that was it. I almost wept because I realised that he was whistling a tune that I'd written. It's something that I'd composed in my front room for no other purpose but to amuse myself. And there was this window cleaner. And I had a very similar experience in the hospital after Jake had been born, where one of the orderlies was whistling Walking on the Moon as he walked past the door. It's a full circle, really. It's a great privilege for that to happen to you.

0: What did seeing your son born mean to you?
1: More than I thought it would. It made me appreciate my other children as well. What a miracle they are. It's very easy to come in after the fact and they're all clean and they're all in their nice white nightgowns and their hair's brushed. But the reality is much more bloody and

Ladies and gentlemen, please welcome Graham Edge. Justin Hayward.

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Bedsitter people look back and lament. Another day's useless energy spent. Impassioned lovers wrestle as one. Lonely man cries for love and has none. New mother picks up and suckles her son. Senior citizens wish they were young. Cold-hearted orb that rules the night removes the colors from our sight. Red is gray and yellow white, but we decide which is right and which is an illusion.

Thank you very much. Will you please join us in thanking the very beautiful music of the Toronto World Festival Orchestra?

In 1967, I went into the recording studios in London at the Decca Record Company, and a week later, we made an album that changed our lives forever. Thank you very much for celebrating 50 years of Days of Future Past with us tonight.

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And until we do see you again, take care. Keep smiling. 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

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Thanks. And finally on Austin City Limits. 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

0: angels are coming.
1: We're going to play a song by Carole King that we almost forgot to play this, and then we remembered.

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I was terribly homesick, like clinically homesick, you know. And as a result, I wrote this tune.

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Hello. We're One Direction. Nice to meet you all. Thank you very much for spending some time with us tonight. How are you? Good. How are you past the front three rows? Good. How are you, men? Good. Yeah. Good. Our job is to entertain you as much as we can. Your job is to have as much fun as you can, so please dance, sing, do whatever makes you happy, and don't pretend you don't know the words. This is Little Black Dress.

0: Roundhouse, how are we feeling? I gotta say, it's absolutely amazing to be here. Thank you so much for coming down and watching us today. How does it feel to be at the Apple Music Festival? I think in terms of festivals, this is the first festival we've ever played, if we think about it, really.
1: There was that one, maybe.
0: There was that one.
1: In Manchester.
0: That was a party in the park, right, mate.
1: It was a party in the park.
0: How are we feeling up top, guys? I can see you up there as well. Woo! In the seated area. No, it's amazing to be here, and I want to say a massive thank you to Apple for selecting us to be one of the 10 people that get to play here. I really hope you enjoy yourselves. This is the first time we've played in London for ages, and I get to say hello, London! Amazing. Thank you so much. Enjoy the rest of this show. Here's Midnight Memories.
2: Hey, Jackie. Straight off the plane to New York Town.

0: Roundhouse! I haven't really been over this side yet. How are you guys feeling over this side? Beautiful stuff. Like I said, it's been a while since you played in London, and we're so happy to be home for a while. We have our O2 shows coming up, which is going to be exciting. What I want to know is, who's been to a One Direction show before? And also, who hasn't been to a One Direction show before?
1: Shame on you!
0: Hello. It's nice to see new faces. How's it going? And thank you to all the people who've come to our shows before and stuff. This next song is actually one of my favourites that we sing on stage. So please keep singing along the way you are. You all sound amazing and you're all beautiful. Here we go.

0: As Liam already said, it's incredible to play in London. So, London, thank you for having us.
1: Wait.
0: What's next? Have we got Little Things? Liam's not sure. I think it's Little Things.
1: It is.
0: It's right. Here's Little Things. Sorry.
1: Rub me bloody mic stand.

0: Thunder Roundhouse makes a noise. Thank you. How is everyone in the seats? The posh seats up there. How are you? Everyone on the floor hates you. All of us. We love you. That's awesome. Thank you so much for being here tonight. Thank you very much to Apple Music for having us. I apologize if I seem a little distracted. My sister's on a date, and I'm trying to keep an eye on it. They're up there somewhere, so.
1: Oh, she's here on a date.
0: Disbehave yourself.
1: A great date.
0: It's disgusting.
2: He's watching you.
0: I hate
2: We're
0: it.
2: We're all watching you.
0: How are you on the floor?
2: I can't see where you are, though.
0: How's everyone? How are you, sir? Tower. How are you? Men here. Men. Men. You, yes. Three men. How are you? Yes, you three. How are you doing? He loves it. He flipping loves it, he says. Thank you very much for joining us. Everyone at the back, you okay?
3: Hello.
0: Down there. Hello. It's your birthday. What's your name?
4: It's your birthday.
0: What's your name? Lauren. Chloe. How old are you, Chloe? 20. All right. Chloe's 20. And if you'd like to help me, we're all going to sing happy birthday to Chloe. Which won't be available on Apple Music after the show.

0: I'm sorry, Chloe.
1: Maybe will be.
0: Are you going to help me, please? There's a couple of dads up here, don't seem very enthusiastic. Are you okay? They work for the record label. They're in suits. What time does this finish?
1: Straight from work.
0: I want to see you dance. That's better, okay. We're going to sing happy birthday to Chloe, Jonathan, if you wouldn't mind.

0: Happy Birthday Chloe by One Direction will be available for 59p on iTunes.
1: So hit that, I'm telling you, it's popular.
0: We have some songs left.
1: We do.
0: So we're going to do those for you. If you know this one, please sing along. This is Night Changes.
1: It's going to get real sad now.

0: Where's the Irish one?
1: I don't
0: know. Oh.
2: We've lost another one.
0: I've heard he's
1: We've
0: ill.
1: We've lost another one.
2: We're
1: oh
2: dropping like flies.
1: Oh, wow. No.
0: Well, take that.
1: So Niall has just developed a sudden sickness. We haven't yet named it. I don't know what it is.
0: Ah, well, boys, I'm ill.
1: Ah, well, what's the crack? I don't feel so good,
0: I'm
1: lads.
0: Not well, boys.
1: As you can tell, our Irish accents aren't very... We don't mean to offend any Irish people with our bad accents.
0: We weren't offending them. We were only complimenting them. Please.
1: How are you feeling so far, Roundhouse? You feeling good? I got to say, this feels... It feels very strange from when we do our stadium shows. And I've never been so nervous. It's funny. You made me nervous. It's good. So we're more or less halfway through things now, I guess. And I want to talk a little bit about it. I say this on tour, but for those of you who haven't been here before, you guys really are the best fans in the world. And those of you who aren't fans will be the best fans in the world. If you want to join our little gang, no, thank you very much. It's been an amazing 5 years that we've managed to achieve, and it's all through you guys. And we were told that there were people camping outside since yesterday. So if you... Who was stuck in the rain outside yesterday camping? You beautiful people, thank you so much. That means a lot, and it's nice to have such dedicated fans. The one thing that we did notice was the No Control campaign. Who was involved in the No Control campaign? He's back! That's good.
0: He's back.
1: Thank you very much for that. And whose favourite song on the album is No Control? So I want to hear this one really, really super loud. This is No Control.

Guys, as Liam said, the support has been incredible throughout, and you guys never fail to surprise us. So thank you very much for your support. The whole No Control campaign was great. Thank you very much. That means a lot to me and us, so thank you. And also with Drag Me Down, the reaction that you guys had was absolutely incredible. Do you guys like Drag Me Down? Which is the answer we were looking for. Okay, here it is. Drag Me Down.

0: Well, boys, Croc, I gotta say, it's funny just everyone sitting down now that you all got up should remain. That was so good. Thank you so much. That was an experience. That one there, what do you think?
1: It was, lad, it was.
0: It was so good. The room was bouncing. I loved it. That was so good. Thank you so much. You guys have been amazing so far. So thank you very much for that. We can't just pop that out right now. Is everybody excited for our new album, Made in the AM? We've worked really, really, really hard on this one, so I really hope that you enjoy it. Is it right that Infinity's out now? What do you guys think? Good stuff. It's a really nice song. Anyway, this is actually my favourite track from our last album. Is it that time already? It must be. This is Girl Almighty.

0: Sorry about that earlier. The heat seems to be getting to me. I didn't feel very well, so I had to go.
1: Can we all just have a big group R for Niall?
0: So God knows how you feel down here.
1: It's hot.
0: So a couple of people will puke all over them.
1: I think I'm developing patches.
2: Has someone taken his temperature? Are you okay now?
0: I'm not sure if I am. But anyway, thank you so much for having us tonight. We've had an absolute cracking time. We really enjoyed. Again, thanks to Apple for having us as one of the 10 artists to be here during this festival. And those of you who have been here to a One Direction show before, we hope you had fun. And same to those of you who have never been before, that everybody who hasn't been have fun. Did you enjoy the tunes?
1: Good stuff.
0: Well, guess what? We've got an album coming out soon, so you can get that.
1: Hey!
2: Clever.
0: See that?
1: You're like
0: shameless.
1: A little shameless.
0: Shameless.
1: I did the same.
3: And we've got a tour, and we've got t-shirts, we've got games.
1: We've got games.
0: Mask and tape.
1: I didn't know about these games.
0: We're doing that. We're doing power tools. We're doing power tools soon at B&Q.
1: We're going to do a bunch of mesh vests.
0: If you know the words, which I'm sure everyone does, because that's why you're here, because you know who we are. This is Story of My Life, so sing along.
1: Are we feeling lovely this song? Are we feeling good?
4: Me too. I like your wig.

0: Thank you, Rebels.
1: Apple Music Festival. How are you? Did you have a good time? Who said no? Right. I'm going to remember you. Did you have a good time? Thank you. There's men with beards saying yes. The sign of approval in the hipster age has come.
2: Yes. Yes.
1: He drives a bike to work every day.
2: You can't count.
1: Do you? He does. It's an old school bike. Thank you so much for having us. We appreciate you spending the night with us. Thank you to everyone around the top.
3: Oh, it's all coming out now.
1: It's been very nice. So who brings Silly String?
3: Who else has got it? I'm just checking.
1: Who brings Silly String?
3: She's carrying.
1: Any more inanimate objects? A Japan flag. Ganbarimasu! Yeah. It's lost on everyone else. Trust me, that was very good Japanese. Thank you to everyone around the top. Thank you to everyone on the bottom. You've been absolutely lovely to us. Thank you for having us. Massive thank you to Apple Music.
4: Rico.
1: If you drove here, drive safely home. If you walked, walk safely home. We've been One Direction. This is best song ever. Thank you very much. Thank you.

0: Say oh oh oh.
1: Scrap play. Yeah yeah
0: yeah. Let me hear you say oh oh oh.
1: Louder.
2: Yeah yeah yeah.
1: Sing it.
2: One, two.

0: That was so much fun. Thank you for camping outside. Thank you for all the dedication. We love you guys. Thank you. Thank you very much.
1: Yeah.
2: Thank you.
0: I think we're supposed to leave now, boys.
2: Thank you so much.
3: Thank you.
2: Have a safe trip home.
0: Thank you. See you soon.
2: Thank you.
4: Thank you.

Thank you, thank you, thank you. Good evening, good evening. Yeah. It's so great to be here, and it's so great to be united and on the same show with Chrissy Hynde. Chrissy Hynde! Yeah, we had a great tour. We're debating about how many years ago, but it was at least 4 years ago, all over Australia. So, any Aussies here in the crowd? You're not willing to admit it? What's going on? Well, we've been on the road for a while doing our little thing, and it's, you know, our big anniversary year, and we've got this Ghosts of Download thing, and thank you. It's been great. It's been incredible. And we've got to go a few places where we've never been before. Woo! So we're going to do some new stuff for you. First one's called Mile High.

Thank you. So, I don't know, are you dealing well with all of your apps? Have you got your apps in order? And you're only allowed to take pictures with an iPhone tonight. I hope you realize that. I won't let them throw you out, that's all. Yeah. I'll protect you. Do you want to add anything to that, Chris? That's Mr. Stein back there, Chris Stein. Clem Burke on drums. Dr. Burke. And over here, the Jersey Devil himself, Lee Fox. Hi, Drum Chicken! The man in the middle, and he likes it that way. Mad Catz Bowen. Tommy Kessler on guitar.

song for you. 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

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They're taking points off tonight, that's it. I'm sorry. Not you, you get extra points. Extra points. All right, so I don't know, we're going to talk about the weather a little bit, you know. I don't know, you don't really have to worry about the tide too much. I know the river comes up and goes down, And I read about history, you know, something about mudlarks, which I really like that name, mudlark. Yeah, let's get some mudlarks going here. When the tide is high.

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Thank you. That was too much fun for me. Oh, too much fun. We have a few more songs.

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Yep.

Thank you, thank you. We're gonna leave you on a lighter note than that. So we've got one more song for you, and it's called Dreaming.

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We were all born on the west side of Jacksonville, Florida, and you know what? From that side of town, folks, there was only simple men.

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We gotta make a toast to you guys. Thank you so much for keeping Skinner music alive. Hey, baby. The legend lives on into 2015, baby. How about it, huh? We thank you so much. Hey, by the way, some of you guys may be doing this tonight. Here's a toast to you guys. Thank you so much, huh? I think we're doing that song.

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And that's what this country is all about, being free. And I think everybody wants to be a free person.

a warm welcome to Rock and Roll Hall of Fame Band.

Don't get quiet on us now, baby. That makes my ass nervous. How you guys doing? Welcome to Second Helping Night. How about it, baby? How about it, huh? We love you guys. You know what? We're doing a song here, this next song. We haven't done it that much on stage. And it's a really, really cool song. This goes out to all the ladies in the audience, okay?

my son, turn on all the lights here tonight. How you guys doing? How you guys up in the balcony doing? Everybody doing good in here tonight. God bless you. You know what? It's our second night here at the famous, world-famous Florida Theater. What a beautiful theater. You guys support it here in Jacksonville. Been around a long, long time. I just got to ask you guys, probably a dumb question, but how many diehard Lynyrd Skynyrd fans are in here tonight? Any diehard? Remember now, you're being taped for a live DVD right out of Jacksonville, Florida, home of Lynyrd Skynyrd. So here's to you guys. God bless each and every one of you. Let's do it.

Skinner Nation here in Jayville. How about

Friday night in Jacksonville, Florida. Friday night in Jacksonville, Florida. You know what? I met a gentleman from Staten Island, New York, up in the New York area, and he said, man, I had to come down to Jacksonville and see Lynyrd Skynyrd in Jacksonville. That's like seeing the Beatles in Liverpool. So, you know what I mean? Doug, hats off to you. We love you guys. We appreciate you guys. It's good to see that we have diehard fans here tonight. This is one we're going to take you way, way back. You guys sing along really, really loud.

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We got to testify to you guys right here in front of God and everything. We have been so, I shouldn't say this because you never want to admit this, nervous about playing Jacksonville, Florida. What the hell? This is our hometown. This is where Ronnie and Alan and Gary started it all. But right now, let's pick it up, Jacksonville, Florida. Come on.

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0: What he said. It's absolutely true.

Thank you. We're here for a couple of reasons. Fun, old songs, new songs. That was a new song from our new CD. That was one of mine. Here's one of Freddie's.

Thank you. We've had a great many years, Mr. Turner and I. Thanks to the fans like you. Classic rock radio. And in our books, you are number one. This is for you.

Thank you.

Thank you. We're going to do from our first BTO album a little jazzy thing for all the people out there who are

Steely Dan rocks out. That's from our new album. That was a lot of fun. A jazzy kind of thing. Here's a love song for all you guys. You know, we never really did a doo-wop-y, love you baby, sappy love song. We did the real guy love song, where you look your lady in the eye and say, baby, you're like a sledgehammer.

a song that was never supposed to be on a record, done totally by accident, that sold 1 million copies and went to number one in 20-something countries.

Thank you. Way, way back in, wow, I was a kid in school. I was in a band called Chad Allen and the Reflections. We put out a couple of records. We got a letter from a lawyer saying, you can't use the name Reflections. There's a band that has a hit called Just Like Romeo and Juliet. They're called the Reflections, so we had to change our name. So we wanted something that sounded like Reflections, so we thought of Expressions, so we became the Expressions. Put out a record, got a letter from another lawyer in Detroit, and he said, I've got a band named the Expressions, they got a record on the charts, you got to change your name. So we didn't have a name. We cut a certain song. The record label in Toronto loved this song. They said, we want to put it out, what's the name of your band? And we said, we don't know, we don't have a name. Every time we get a name, somebody else has it. They said, we're just going to put out a white label with this song, and underneath it, we're going to put Guess Who. That song went to number one in Canada. That song went to top 20 in Billboard magazine. It was number one in New York City here. It brought me and the Guess Who here in 1965. We did the Kingsmen Louie Louie tour. We were just kids in high school and our first year in college. We came here and did this song. And every Christmas Eve, we went to Thunder Bay and played this song. And this kid was in the front row. We talked to him every Christmas. He was at the Thunder Bay Gardens, Port Arthur Gardens, Fort William Gardens. He's the world's greatest piano player and band leader. Welcome our friend from Canada, Paul Thunder Bay Schaefer. And here's that song. This is the first riff I ever played that made it on radio all over the world. You ready, Paul?

0: Mr. Paul Schaefer! Here's a song I wrote just for Paul, and he's here tonight to play on it, finally.
1: I'm here!
0: He's here, man!
1: It's about time! The kid from Canada!
0: Yeah, it's about time.
1: Let's go!

You can come up and dance. You want to come up here? Last song, party time. Come on. It looks like you're singing this song. I'm going to take a little rest.

Let's hear some noise for Paul Schaefer.

Here's what I think we should do. I think we should play some old songs. I think we should play some new songs. I think we should have some guests.

And all that trouble you roam about, how you gonna know?

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Ladies and gentlemen, Gary Clark Jr. on guitar. Yeah, I think we need something else.

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Yeah, make some fucking noise. 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

0: 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Yeah? I want to introduce you to a friend of ours. You might know this guy. Ladies and gentlemen, Mr. Izzy Stradlin.
1: Stop watching your life.

0: Thank you. Thank you very much.
1: Thank you. Thank you. Thank you very much.
0: You got chocolate in my peanut butter.